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2: 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Our colors will fade eventually, so if our time is running out, day after day, we'll make the mundane a masterpiece. 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

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Tiptoe up Eiffel. Slip sign into my jewels. Dread job out of high school. Dread job out of high school. Tiptoe up Eiffel. Slip sign into my jewels. Did you dash there for a

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Tiptoe up Eiffel. Sip so much more juice. Dizzy dash, label boost. What you talking if you ain't talking white? 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I look color black, we gotta catch a flight. Pull up looking like it's fashion. Buy a Gucci bitch on my. Cause I'm rolling in no light. 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On my collar for the night. Buy a Gucci bitch on my. Cause I'm rolling in no light. And she told me your bitch bite. On my collar for the night. Oh no, Mushkiss, BVS, oh yes, bring the tip, let's test, snakes on,

If you look into the distance, there's a house upon the hill, guiding like a lighthouse. It's a place where you'll be safe to feel our grace, 'cause we've all made